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It's Madonna and Crazy for you on your More Music Wednesday evening. It'll be mostly cloudy tonight. Temperature dropping down to 59 degrees. Your full weather forecast is coming up. The Fix and Ace of Base on the way too. Whitney Houston right now with How Will I Know. 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

0: Big Hits Cool 105, ABBA Light. It's Ace of Base in the Sign here on your More Music Wednesday evening. The American Red Cross having, well, they're having two blood drives tomorrow. One is at the Catalyst Church in Jericho, the other at the Scroon Lake Central School. That's from 10:30 a.m. until 2:30 p.m. And the Catalyst Church one is from 1 to 6. Details on both or other blood drives happening across the Champlain Valley, you can find them on our website, WKOL.com, on the Cool Calendar, which is brought to you by the North Country Federal Credit Union. 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Stay tuned. Billy Joel, Kenny Loggins, and Laura Branigan all coming up.
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17: Mostly cloudy and mild tonight, the low 58. Tomorrow we've got clouds. There could be a shower, but I think it's mostly dry. It's warm, too, the high 77. Tomorrow night, the showers turn into rain with a low of 65 and a little humidity. The rain is steady Friday morning, especially for northern areas, less so to the south. The high 67, and then things dry out by Friday night into Saturday with sunshine and a high of 61. I'm NBC5 Chief Meteorologist Tyler Jankowski.

0: Big Hits Cool 105. It's Exposé at the Point of No Return. Boy, I've been there. Joey D taking you through your more music Wednesday evening. This Saturday, it's the old derelict car and motorcycle show happening at Taylor Park in St. Albans. And the Cool Road Show is going to be there on Saturday. Both John Brooks and Mark Knight will be there from 11 to 3 playing the big hits. 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The Cool Road Show at the Old Derelict Car and Motorcycle Show this Saturday from 11 to 3. 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But you know what the best part about this event is? It benefits Camp Tecumseh in South Hero. Good job, guys. Stay tuned. The big hits will continue. We got Joan Jett coming up.
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12: Champlain Valley Weather.
11: Mostly cloudy and mild tonight, the low 58. Tomorrow we've got clouds. There could be a shower, but I think it's mostly dry. It's warm, too, the high 77. Tomorrow night, the showers turn into rain with a low of 65 and a little humidity. The rain is steady Friday morning, especially for northern areas, less so to the south. The high 67, and then things dry out by Friday night into Saturday with sunshine and a high of 61. I'm NBC5 Chief Meteorologist Tyler Jankowski.

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Big Hits going to five. It's the Bars and Rhythm of the Night here on your More Music Wednesday evening. The Men at Work are coming up right now. It's A Flock of Seagulls, Cool 105.

0: Big Hit School 105, the minute work that is down under on your More Music Wednesday evening. Skies will be mostly cloudy tonight. Temperature dropped down to 59 degrees. Full forecast coming up. Right now it's Irene Cara.
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0: 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All about the nonverbal communication. It's more than words here on your More Music Wednesday evening. 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
13: Mostly cloudy and mild tonight, the low 58. Tomorrow we've got clouds. There could be a shower, but I think it's mostly dry. It's warm, too, the high 77. Tomorrow night, the showers turn into rain with a low of 65 and a little humidity. The rain is steady Friday morning, especially for northern areas, less so to the south. The high 67, and then things dry out by Friday night into Saturday with sunshine and a high of 61. I'm NBC5 Chief Meteorologist Tyler J.

Big Hits Cool 105, The Boss. He's got a hungry heart. It's your more music Wednesday evening. Skies will be mostly cloudy tonight. The temperature will drop down to 59 degrees. Your full weather forecast is coming up. The Culture Club and the New Kids on the Block are on the way, too. It's Michael Jackson right now, The Way You Make Me Feel. Cool 105.

0: Big Hits, Cool 105, the new kids on the block, taking it one step at a time. It's Step by Step on your More Music Wednesday evening. I'm Joey D saying goodnight. It's time for me to get out of here. Have a great rest of your Wednesday. I'll talk to you again tomorrow night. And don't worry, the Big Hits will continue. We got the Four Seasons, the Cutting Crew, Queen, and more next.
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15: Mostly cloudy and mild tonight, the low 58. Tomorrow we've got clouds. There could be a shower, but I think it's mostly dry. It's warm, too, the high 77. Tomorrow night, the showers turn into rain with a low of 65 and a little humidity. The rain is steady Friday morning, especially for northern areas, less so to the south. The high 67, and then things dry out by Friday night into Saturday with sunshine and a high of 61. I'm NBC5 Chief Meteorologist Tyler Jankow.

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12: Mostly cloudy and mild tonight, the low 58. Tomorrow we've got clouds. There could be a shower, but I think it's mostly dry. It's warm, too, the high 77. Tomorrow night, the showers turn into rain with a low of 65 and a little humidity. The rain is steady Friday morning, especially for northern areas, less so to the south. The high 67, and then things dry out by Friday night into Saturday with sunshine and a high of 61. I'm NBC5 Chief Meteorologist Tyler Jan.

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14: Mostly cloudy and mild tonight, below 58. Tomorrow we've got clouds. There could be a shower, but I think it's mostly dry. It's warm, too, the high 77. Tomorrow night, the showers turn into rain with a low of 65 and a little humidity. The rain is steady Friday morning, especially for northern areas, less so to the south. The high 67, and then things dry out by Friday night into Saturday with sunshine and a high of 61. I'm NBC5 Chief Meteorologist Tyler Jankowski.

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5: Mostly cloudy and mild tonight, below 58. Tomorrow we've got clouds. There could be a shower, but I think it's mostly dry. It's warm, too, the high 77. Tomorrow night, the showers turn into rain with a low of 65 and a little humidity. The rain is steady Friday morning, especially for northern areas, less so to the south. The high 67, and then things dry out by Friday night into Saturday with sunshine and a high of 61. I'm NBC5 Chief Meteorologist Tyler Jankowski.

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8: Mostly cloudy and mild tonight, the low 58. Tomorrow we've got clouds. There could be a shower, but I think it's mostly dry. It's warm, too, the high 77. Tomorrow night, the showers turn into rain with a low of 65 and a little humidity. The rain is steady Friday morning, especially for northern areas, less so to the south. The high 67, and then things dry out by Friday night into Saturday with sunshine and a high of 61. I'm NBC5 Chief Meteorologist Tyler J.

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4: Mostly cloudy with a shower or two today, but not very wet. The high 77, so it's mild. Tonight, the showers turn into steady rain, especially for northern areas. A little humid as well. The high 65. Tomorrow, rain early, and that tapers to just showers later in the day. Maybe a little sun by late tomorrow. The high 67. Saturday, sunshine. The high 61. I'm NBC5 Chief Meteorologist Tyler Jankowski.

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Partly cloudy with a shower or two today, but not very wet. The high 77, so it's mild. Tonight, the showers turn into steady rain, especially for northern areas. A little humid as well. The high 65. Tomorrow, rain early, and that tapers to just showers later in the day. Maybe a little sun by late tomorrow. The high 67. Saturday, sunshine. The high 61. I'm NBC5 Chief Meteorologist Tyler Jankowski.

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Mostly cloudy with a shower or two today, but not very wet. The high 77, so it's mild. Tonight, the showers turn into steady rain, especially for northern areas. A little humid as well. The high 65. Tomorrow, rain early, and that tapers to just showers later in the day. Maybe a little sun by late tomorrow. The high 67. Saturday, sunshine. The high 61. I'm NBC5 Chief Meteorologist Tyler Jankowski.

Big Hits Cool 105. Good morning, John Brooks here with the More Music Morning Show. It is Thursday, first day of October 2026. Pretty good looking day for the most part. Sunshine, then some clouds, maybe a shower today. High today 74. Full forecast details coming up.

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Did you stay up late? Did you watch the Yankees and Red Sox? Are you still wiping the sleep out of your peepers? I can't blame you, huh? Now tonight you got the NFL. Man, it's getting hard to decide what to watch at this point. Here's the Thompson Twins. Cool 105.

0: 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That is the Police on the More Music Morning Show, and we're hitting the road this weekend, going out to St. Albans for the Old Derelict Car Show. It's going to be in Taylor Park in St. Albans, 11 to 3 on Saturday. Forecast looks good for the weekend. Perfect for the cars and peeping the leaves and all of that stuff. I hope you'll join us. 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
6: Champlain Valley weather.
7: Mostly cloudy with a shower or two today, but not very wet. The high 77, so it's mild. Tonight, the showers turn into steady rain, especially for northern areas. A little humid as well. The high 65. Tomorrow, rain early, and that tapers to just showers later in the day. Maybe a little sun by late tomorrow. The high 67. Saturday, sunshine. The high 61. I'm NBC5 Chief Meteorologist Tyler Jankowski.

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Big Hits Cool 105. Champlain Valley forecast today. Sunshine giving way to some clouds this afternoon. Maybe a shower. High today 74. Tomorrow's going to be cloudy and rainy around here with a high of 66. But I got to tell you, the weekend is looking pretty good. We'll get you a full update on that forecast along with the headlines coming up at 5:55. 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

0: Kids, Cool 105 Spin Doctors on the More Music Morning Show. Man, here we are, October 1st already. We got your headlines coming up. We've got an update on the forecast on the way. Actually, it gets better. And Soft Cell rolls out next.
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13: Good morning, I'm Adrian Pastor. Burlington's Roman Catholic Diocese has asked a federal court to end its bankruptcy process. The diocese filed for Chapter 11 2 years ago. Since then, officials say it has generated millions of dollars in legal costs and no money for survivors of clergy sexual abuse. A potential strike at the UVM Medical Center could be announced tomorrow. Technical and support staff started voting last week after 18 failed bargaining sessions with the hospital. The union wants higher staffing levels. The hospital says that they're willing to keep negotiating. Interstate 87 is back open in Lewis after a tractor trailer rolled over on the northbound side. New York State Police say the driver struck a guardrail and overturned in the middle of the highway, blocking traffic. The driver was not injured. Flights to and from Israel on the airline Fly Dubai are suspended after a co-pilot stabbed his captain on a flight to Israel yesterday. The plane was carrying 174 people. It made an emergency landing in Saudi Arabia. The co-pilot was arrested and is being interrogated. For NBC5 News, I'm Adrian Pastor.
14: Mostly cloudy with a shower or two today, but not very wet. The high 77, so it's mild. Tonight, the showers turn into steady rain, especially for northern areas. A little humid as well. The high 65. Tomorrow, rain early, and that tapers to just showers later in the day. Maybe a little sun by late tomorrow. The high 67. Saturday, sunshine. The high 61. I'm NBC5 Chief Meteorologist Tyler Jankowski.
0: Right now, skies are mostly clear. It's 58 in Plattsburgh, 58 in Burlington, and that's what's happening now.

first day of October 2026. Heading up to Taylor Park, St. Albans this weekend, keeping the leads and checking out the old derelict cars. Oh, it's going to be a good time. Details on that and more coming up. Here's Bobby.

0: 608. More music, morning show. I need a fork, and I need a red sock. Oh, they already been stuck. Okay, that's it. 608, more music, morning show here on a Thursday morning. Thursday means another pro football pick'em early deadline. You got to get your picks in before the Steelers-Browns game tonight. By the way, the Steelers will win that game, just so you know. Mostly cloudy today, warm today, maybe a couple showers around too, with a high of 77. We're going to see steady rains tonight, low of 65. Tomorrow, that early rain giving way to showers and maybe some late day sun with a high of 67. But Saturday, when we're at the car show, sunshine and 61, it's going to be beautiful. Right now, 58 Plattsburgh and 58 in Burlington.
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2: Good morning, I'm Adrian Pastor. Burlington's Roman Catholic Diocese has asked a federal court to end its bankruptcy process. The diocese filed for Chapter 11 2 years ago. Since then, officials say it has generated millions of dollars in legal costs and no money for survivors of clergy sexual abuse. A potential strike at the UVM Medical Center could be announced tomorrow. Technical and support staff started voting last week after 18 failed bargaining sessions with the hospital. The union wants higher staffing levels. The hospital says that they're willing to keep negotiating. Interstate 87 is back open in Lewis after a tractor trailer rolled over on the northbound side. New York State Police say the driver struck a guardrail and overturned in the middle of the highway, blocking traffic. The driver was not injured. Flights to and from Israel on the airline Fly Dubai are suspended after a co-pilot stabbed his captain on a flight to Israel yesterday. The plane was carrying 174 people. It made an emergency landing in Saudi Arabia. The co-pilot was arrested and is being interrogated. For NBC5 News, I'm Adrian Pastor.
3: Mostly cloudy with a shower or two today, but not very wet. The high 77, so it's mild. Tonight, the showers turn into steady rain, especially for northern areas. A little humid as well. The high 65. Tomorrow, rain early, and that tapers to just showers later in the day. Maybe a little sun by late tomorrow. The high 67. Saturday, sunshine. The high 61. I'm NBC5 Chief Meteorologist Tyler Jankowski.
0: Right now, partly cloudy, 57 in Plattsburgh, 58 in Burlington, and that's what's happening. 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

0: 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John Brooks here on a Thursday morning, first day of October 2026. 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It's going to be mostly cloudy, warm today. Couple showers around, high today, 77. It is 57 in Plattsburgh, 58 degrees in Burlington.
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0: All right, 6:37, time for birthdays and anniversaries for Thursday morning, October 1st, 2026. Happy birthday, Claude Harrington in Richmond, Dan Feeney in Queechee, and Eric Griffin in Minerva, New York. Happy birthday, Heather Rogers in Milton, Carrie Koenig in Warren, and Lori Usley in Burlington. Birthday wishes going out to Pam Levesque in St. Albans and Sherry Sartell in Williston. Celebrity birthdays, the great Julie Andrews, 91 today. Herb Fain, Peaches and Herb, 84. A local guy and actor Randy Quaid, turning 76. From The Price is Right and Austin Powers, International Man of Mystery, Cindy Margolis is turning 61. And stand-up comic and actor Zach Galifianakis is turning 57 years old today. And it was on this day in 1977. It seems like a long time ago and far, far away. But this was the number one song in the U.S. It would stay at number one for two consecutive weeks.

0: Hits, Cool 105, and Phil Collins, 650. More music. Baseball yesterday, wild card games. Padres beat the Cubs 4-1. It was the Phillies over the Braves 4-3. White Sox beat the Astros 7-3. And the Yankees hammered the Red Sox again last night 9-2. So the teams that are now out, the Red Sox, the Astros, the Cubs, they're all done. The Yankees and the White Sox and the Padres all move on. The Phillies-Braves series is tied up at one game apiece. So there's a third and deciding game coming up in that series. Meanwhile, tonight, Thursday night football, new football week in the NFL. Steelers and Browns go at it, 8:15 kickoff on Amazon Prime.
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5: Champlain Valley weather. Mostly cloudy with a shower or two today, but not very wet. The high 77, so it's mild. Tonight, the showers turn into steady rain, especially for northern areas. A little humid as well. The high 65. Tomorrow, rain early, and that tapers to just showers later in the day. Maybe a little sun by late tomorrow. The high 67. Saturday, sunshine. The high 61. I'm NBC5 Chief Meteorologist Tyler Jankowski.
0: It is partly cloudy right now, 57 degrees in Plattsburgh and 58.

Big Hits, Cool 105, 701. Good morning, John Brooks here with the More Music Morning Show. We're hitting the road this weekend. Cool Road Show, Taylor Park, St. Albans. That's Saturday, 11 to 3 for the Old Derelict Car and Motorcycle Show. This is Prince now. I never meant

0: It's Cool 105. That is Prince. 705. Well, a wild morning yesterday. Interstate 87, the north way through Lewis, New York, was temporarily closed down for a while. A driver, a man from Staten Island, New York, was traveling north and lost control of his vehicle due to fatigue. He struck the guardrail, which caused the tractor-trailer to roll over. Police said it came to rest in the middle of the northbound lane, blocking traffic in both lanes. A highway was closed on the northbound side. A detour was put in place while police cleared the scene. Good news is the driver did not sustain any injuries, although he did get a ticket from the New York State Troopers. Champlain Valley forecast, mostly cloudy, warm today, a couple showers around. High today, 77. Right now, it's not bad at all. It's 57 in Plattsburgh, 58 degrees in Burlington.
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2: Good morning, I'm Adrian Pastor. Burlington's Roman Catholic Diocese has asked a federal court to end its bankruptcy process. The diocese filed for Chapter 11 2 years ago. Since then, officials say it has generated millions of dollars in legal costs and no money for survivors of clergy sexual abuse. A potential strike at the UVM Medical Center could be announced tomorrow. Technical and support staff started voting last week after 18 failed bargaining sessions with the hospital. The union wants higher staffing levels. The hospital says that they're willing to keep negotiating. Interstate 87 is back open in Lewis after a tractor trailer rolled over on the northbound side. New York State Police say the driver struck a guardrail and overturned in the middle of the highway, blocking traffic. The driver was not injured. Flights to and from Israel on the airline Fly Dubai are suspended after a co-pilot stabbed his captain on a flight to Israel yesterday. The plane was carrying 174 people. It made an emergency landing in Saudi Arabia. The co-pilot was arrested and is being interrogated. For NBC5 News, I'm Adrian Pastor.
3: Mostly cloudy with a shower or two today, but not very wet. The high 77, so it's mild. Tonight, the showers turn into steady rain, especially for northern areas. A little humid as well. The high 65. Tomorrow, rain early, and that tapers to just showers later in the day. Maybe a little sun by late tomorrow. The high 67. Saturday, sunshine. The high 61. I'm NBC5 Chief Meteorologist Tyler Jankowski.
0: It is partly cloudy right now, 57 in Plattsburgh, 59 in Burlington. And that's what's happening now. More music and Wang Chung.

0: Hits Cool 105, the great Rod Stewart. 1990 stuff on the More Music Morning Show, 7:39. Beautiful morning here. Mostly cloudy, warm today. A couple showers possible, but right now it's outstanding. You should get out and go for a walk before you have to go to work, before you have to go to your home office, whatever it is. Get the dog out. Do the thing. I wish I could. I can't. High today, 77 degrees. Right now, it is sunny for the most part, 57 in Plattsburgh. It's 59 in Burlington. Should be great for this weekend's car show. The Old Derelict and Motorcycle Show is going to be at Taylor Park in St. Albans under the leafy, beautiful foliaging. What's the verb for foliage? Foliaging. Yeah. Now, anyway, we'll be there under the trees. It'll be great. 11 to 3 with the Cool Road Show on Saturday at Taylor Park in St. Albans. Forecast. We got that. Bruce Springsteen, Billy Joel, Kathy Dennis all coming up here.
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0: Morning Show. Baseball yesterday, the wild card games continued, and the Red Sox are done, the Astros are done, the Cubs are done. The Phillies and the Braves are tied up at one game apiece at this point. So Yanks beat the Red Sox yesterday 9-2. It was the White Sox over the Astros 7-3. Padres beat the Cubs 4-1, and the Phillies beat the Braves 4-3. Steelers and Browns go at it tonight, 8:15 on Amazon Prime. By the way, if you're keeping score on such things, the Red Sox have scored four times in the last four games, two times in the last two games. The Patriots have scored three touchdowns in the last three games. Makes me kind of worried about the Bruins and the Celtics at this point. Forecast on the way next.
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6: Mostly cloudy with a shower or two today, but not very wet. The high 77, so it's mild. Tonight, the showers turn into steady rain, especially for northern areas. A little humid as well. The high 65. Tomorrow, rain early, and that tapers to just showers later in the day. Maybe a little sun by late tomorrow. The high 67. Saturday, sunshine. The high 61. I'm NBC5 Chief Meteorologist Tyler Jankowski.
0: Blue skies, sunshine, 58 in Plattsburgh, 59 degrees in Burlington.
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0: Show. It's the 80s at 8, the most fun way to kick off your work day for a Thursday morning, first day of October. Coming up on the 80s at 8, we've got a song from the Culture Club, and we have a song that was number one for the first time this day in 1983. It would stay at number one for four consecutive weeks. That coming up on the 80s at 8 Champlain Valley forecast today. They say it's going to be mostly cloudy and warm. Right now, it's beautiful. A couple showers possible today, but right now, it's beautiful. High today, 77. Tonight, those showers become a steady rain, low of 65. You know when the rain's going to start? The moment I walk out the back door to get in my car and go someplace fun, that's when it's going to start. Tomorrow, early rain gives way to showers and some late day sun. High of 67 and Saturday sunshine, high of 61 right now. 58 in Plattsburgh, it's 59 in Burlington.
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2: Football season is in full force across America. 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

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And the number one song this day in 1983, Bonnie Tyler, number one for four consecutive weeks with this song, right?

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4: Good morning, I'm Adrian Pastor. Burlington's Roman Catholic Diocese has asked a federal court to end its bankruptcy process. The diocese filed for Chapter 11 2 years ago. Since then, officials say it has generated millions of dollars in legal costs and no money for survivors of clergy sexual abuse. A potential strike at the UVM Medical Center could be announced tomorrow. Technical and support staff started voting last week after 18 failed bargaining sessions with the hospital. The union wants higher staffing levels. The hospital says that they're willing to keep negotiating. Interstate 87 is back open in Lewis after a tractor trailer rolled over on the northbound side. New York State Police say the driver struck a guardrail and overturned in the middle of the highway, blocking traffic. The driver was not injured. Flights to and from Israel on the airline Fly Dubai are suspended after a co-pilot stabbed his captain on a flight to Israel yesterday. The plane was carrying 174 people. It made an emergency landing in Saudi Arabia. The co-pilot was arrested and is being interrogated. For NBC 5 News, I'm Adrian Pastor.
5: Mostly cloudy with a shower or two today, but not very wet. The high 77, so it's mild. Tonight, the showers turn into steady rain, especially for northern areas. A little humid as well. The high 65. Tomorrow, rain early, and that tapers to just showers later in the day. Maybe a little sun by late tomorrow. The high 67. Saturday, sunshine. The high 61. I'm NBC 5 Chief Meteorologist Tyler Jankowski.
0: Sunshine right now is 58 in Plattsburgh, 59 in Burlington, and that's what's happening. Now more music and Huey Lewis in the
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0: Z8, the most fun way to kick off your workday. The biggest hits from music's biggest decade. Paula Abdul, U2, the Cars all coming up here on the 80s at 8. Don't forget this weekend we're hitting the road with the Cool Road Show, the Old Derelict Car and Motorcycle Show, Taylor Park, St. Albans. We will be there 11 to 3 this Saturday under the big, colorful, leafy trees. Checking out the cool cars is going to be a good time. Mostly cloudy, warm today. That's what they're saying. I'm just looking for a cloud. A couple showers possible. High of 77. Right now, 61 in Burlington, 62 in Plattsburgh.
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That is straight up on the 80s at 8, the most fun way to kick off your workday. And we're not done yet. We got Journey, we got the motels, we got your Champlain Valley forecast on the way.

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6: Champagne Valley weather.
7: Mostly cloudy with a shower or two today, but not very wet. The high 77, so it's mild. Tonight, the showers turn into steady rain, especially for northern areas. A little humid as well. The high 65. Tomorrow, rain early, and that tapers to just showers later in the day. Maybe a little sun by late tomorrow. The high 67. Saturday, sunshine. The high 61. I'm NBC5 Chief Meteorologist Tyler Jankowski.

Big Hits, Cool 105, Champlain Valley forecast, increasing clouds, warm today, a couple showers possible this afternoon, high today 77. Tonight, those showers become a steadier rain, low 60.

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The Browns, the Steelers tonight. 8:15 kickoff. 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This is Madness.

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11: Mostly cloudy with a shower or two today, but not very wet. The high 77, so it's mild. Tonight, the showers turn into steady rain, especially for northern areas. A little humid as well. The high 65. Tomorrow, rain early, and that tapers to just showers later in the day. Maybe a little sun by late tomorrow. The high 67. Saturday, sunshine. The high 61. I'm NBC5 Chief Meteorologist Tyler Jankowski.
0: Sun and clouds right now, 62 Plattsburgh, 62 in Burlington.

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Big Hits Cool 105. Some sunshine now, but clouds moving on in here. Maybe a couple showers today with a high of 77. Tonight, showers become a steadier rain, low of 65. Tomorrow, early rain gives way to showers. Some late day sun popping out with a high of 67. And Saturday, a beautiful day, sunshine and a high of 61. Right now, sunshine 62 in Plattsburgh, 62 in Burlington, and Stevie Wonder on Cool

0: Big Hits, Cool 105. Hi, it's CC Peniston. I am John Brooks, and we will do it again tomorrow morning starting at 5 a.m. The More Music Morning Show right here. Sarah's next. She's got more music for your workday. The lunchtime jam at noon. Forecast details and Huey Lewis in the News rolls out next.
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8: Mostly cloudy with a shower or two today, but not very wet. The high 77, so it's mild. Tonight, the showers turn into steady rain, especially for northern areas. A little humid as well. The high 65. Tomorrow, rain early, and that tapers to just showers later in the day. Maybe a little sun by late tomorrow. The high 67. Saturday, sunshine. The high 61. I'm NBC5 Chief Meteorologist Tyler Jankowski.
9: Sunshine right now, 62 Plattsburgh, 64 in Burlington.

morning. Sarah Spencer with you. It's more music for your midday. I'm getting all geared up for the cool lunchtime jam. Coolest way to spend your lunch break, noon to 1 o'clock. A way to celebrate getting through the work week. It's Cool in the Gang on Big Hits. 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
7: Breezy and turning mostly cloudy this afternoon with highs in the low to mid 70s. A late evening shower is possible. Overcast tonight with a few showers by sunrise tomorrow, the low 65. And for tomorrow, periods of light to moderate rain in the morning, turning drier in the afternoon with a high of 67. Saturday looking beautiful, mostly sunny, the high 61. I'm NBC5 meteorologist Ben Frechette.

0: say you'll be there. The Cool Road Show, Saturday. Make sure that you're there at the Old Derelict Car Show at Taylor Park at St. Albans, 11 to 3. John Brooks, Mark Knight going to be pumping out the big hits, and it's all to benefit Camp Tecumseh. Looking forward to it. We've got your forecast and more music from Brian Adams, Boy Meets Girl, on the way.
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5: Champagne Valley weather.
6: Breezy and turning mostly cloudy this afternoon with highs in the low to mid 70s. A late evening shower is possible. Overcast tonight with a few showers by sunrise tomorrow, the low 65. And for tomorrow, periods of light to moderate rain in the morning, turning drier in the afternoon with a high of 67. Saturday looking beautiful, mostly sunny, the high 61. I'm NBC5 meteorologist Ben Frechette.

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0: 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My goodness, she had 7 awards that came home with her that night. Hang on, we've got your forecast and more music from Bananarama, REO Speedwagon, and Genesis next.
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7: Champlain Valley weather. Breezy and turning mostly cloudy this afternoon with highs in the low to mid 70s. A late evening shower is possible. Overcast tonight with a few showers by sunrise tomorrow, the low 65. And for tomorrow, periods of light to moderate rain in the morning, turning drier in the afternoon with a high of 67. Saturday looking beautiful, mostly sunny, the high 61. I'm NBC5 meteorologist Ben Frechette.

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0: Big Hits Cool 105. Hang on, the coolest way to spend your lunch break about to happen to you. It's the Cool Lunchtime Jam. We've got that coming up. Your forecast, The Clash, Jody Watley, and The Jam. It's next.
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7: Breezy and turning mostly cloudy this afternoon with highs in the low to mid 70s. A late evening shower is possible. Overcast tonight with a few showers by sunrise tomorrow, the low 65. And for tomorrow, periods of light to moderate rain in the morning, turning drier in the afternoon with a high of 67. Saturday looking beautiful, mostly sunny, the high 61. I'm NBC5 meteorologist Ben Frechette.

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coolest way to spend your lunch break. It's the Cool Lunchtime Jam. Sarah Spencer jamming right along with you. Baby, hold on. 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

next time you complain about the weather around here, Farmer's Almanac has come out with the top states with the worst weather. Texas rounds out the very top because all the tornadoes, 155 they had last year. Florida's second. Louisiana is third. And Vermont and New York are

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10: Champlain Valley weather.
11: Breezy and turning mostly cloudy this afternoon with highs in the low to mid 70s. A late evening shower is possible. Overcast tonight with a few showers by sunrise tomorrow, the low 65. And for tomorrow, periods of light to moderate rain in the morning, turning drier in the afternoon with a high of 67. Saturday looking beautiful, mostly sunny, the high 61. I'm NBC5 meteorologist Ben Frechette.

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0: on the Cool Lunchtime Jam. Cool Road Show on the road this weekend. John Brooks, Mark Knight pumping out the hits at the Old Derelict Car Show at Taylor Park in St. Albans, 11 to 3. It's all to benefit Camp Tecumseh. 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You do not want to miss out on this show, the Old Derelict Car and Motorcycle Show, Taylor Park in St. Albans. 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
8: Champlain Valley weather.
9: Breezy and turning mostly cloudy this afternoon with highs in the low to mid 70s. A late evening shower is possible. Overcast tonight with a few showers by sunrise tomorrow, the low 65. And for tomorrow, periods of light to moderate rain in the morning, turning drier in the afternoon with a high of 67. Saturday looking beautiful, mostly sunny, the high 61. I'm NBC5 meteorologist Ben Frechette.

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1: Champlain Valley weather.
11: Breezy and turning mostly cloudy this afternoon with highs in the low to mid 70s. A late evening shower is possible. Overcast tonight with a few showers by sunrise tomorrow, the low 65. And for tomorrow, periods of light to moderate rain in the morning, turning drier in the afternoon with a high of 67. Saturday looking beautiful, mostly sunny, the high 61. I'm NBC5 meteorologist Ben Frechette.

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11: Champlain Valley weather.
12: Breezy and turning mostly cloudy this afternoon with highs in the low to mid 70s. A late evening shower is possible. Overcast tonight with a few showers by sunrise tomorrow, the low 65. And for tomorrow, periods of light to moderate rain in the morning, turning drier in the afternoon with a high of 67. Saturday looking beautiful, mostly sunny, the high 61. I'm NBC5 meteorologist Ben Frechette.

afternoon. Early picks, make sure you get them in tonight. Which one are you picking? The Steelers, the Browns game? 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
14: Breezy and turning mostly cloudy this afternoon with highs in the low to mid 70s. A late evening shower is possible. Overcast tonight with a few showers by sunrise tomorrow, the low 65. And for tomorrow, periods of light to moderate rain in the morning, turning drier in the afternoon with a high of 67. Saturday looking beautiful, mostly sunny, the high 61. I'm NBC5 meteorologist Ben Frechette.

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0: Iris with the Goo Goo Dolls on Big Hits Cool 105. I'm out the door. 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
10: Champlain Valley weather.
11: Breezy and turning mostly cloudy this afternoon with highs in the low to mid 70s. A late evening shower is possible. Overcast tonight with a few showers by sunrise tomorrow, the low 65. And for tomorrow, periods of light to moderate rain in the morning, turning drier in the afternoon with a high of 67. Saturday looking beautiful, mostly sunny, the high 61. I'm NBC5 meteorologist Ben Frechette.

home. Just getting it started. Thursday afternoon here. First day of October 2026. Doobies to Dan Hartman. Got Prince coming up. Matthew Wilder and Sync and more here in the next couple of minutes. More Music Drive home with Big Hits Cool 105.

Big Cat's Cool 105, 1999. That is Prince Forecast coming up the next couple of minutes here. Despite the thick clouds this afternoon, stays mainly dry, it looks like. That's not the case tomorrow. We'll get an update on that forecast coming up.

0: Hey, Kets, Cool 105 in sync on the More Music Drive Home. Hello there, Mark Knight, back in with you on this Thursday afternoon. Great to have you along with us here. Got more music for you coming up. Brian Adams, REO Speedwagon, Rod Stewart, more here in a moment. And we'll get a check on that forecast for you as well. Clouds been pretty thick for most of the afternoon here, and it looks like going to be some rain coming out of them tomorrow. We'll get details on what's up with the weather here next.
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9: Breezy and turning mostly cloudy this afternoon with highs in the low to mid 70s. A late evening shower is possible. Overcast tonight with a few showers by sunrise tomorrow, the low 65. And for tomorrow, periods of light to moderate rain in the morning, turning drier in the afternoon with a high of 67. Saturday looking beautiful, mostly sunny, the high 61. I'm NBC5 meteorologist Ben Frechette.
0: It is 68 in Plattsburgh and 68 degrees in Burlington.

Traffic gets cool 105. Got a forecast for you coming up the next couple of minutes here. Drive at 5 coming up at, 5 o'clock this afternoon. It screwed me up because I just looked at the clock and it's an hour behind where it should be. So it kind of threw me off a little bit. 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I think it needs a new battery.

0: Big Cat's Cool 105. That's Crush. That's Jennifer Page. For Music Drive Home, along with Mark Knight. I mentioned our Pro Football Pick'em contest in the Steelers and Browns later tonight on Thursday Night Football. 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
12: Couple of light passing showers possible this evening and overnight, otherwise staying cloudy and mild with a low of 65. Periods of light to moderate rain for the first half of Friday, and then Friday afternoon turning drier with a high of 67. We'll clear the sky out in time for sunrise Saturday morning, the low 48, and the afternoon high 61 under a mainly sunny sky with light wind to start off the weekend. I'm NBC5 meteorologist Ben Frechette.
0: It is 68 in Plattsburgh and 68 degrees in Burlington.

Big Hits Cool 105, Cold as Ice. There, that is Foreigner. Mark Knight back in with you on this Thursday afternoon after a super long weekend. That's what I call it. You take Monday, just Monday off, that's a long weekend. Take Monday and Tuesday, that's an extra long weekend. You add Wednesday to it, that's a super long weekend. I did this week. Paul Young, it's the More Music Drive Home with Big Hits Cool 105.

get a forecast for you coming up in the next couple of minutes here. Looks like the rain develops tonight. Tomorrow morning, a little bit of a wet commute. But it should clear out late tomorrow. Saturday's looking great. And details on that forecast coming up the next few minutes here. Denise Williams, Big Cats Cool 105.

0: Big Hits Cool 105 Joyride. There, that is Roxette. Hey, it's Mark Knight back in with you on this Thursday afternoon. Nice to have you along with us here. First day back since the big Powder Puff football game that John and I went up to BFA on Saturday night this past weekend. And just wanted to thank everybody up there. What a great event that is in Franklin County. BFA and Missisquoi senior girls coming together. Actually, the whole community, they're coming together for a Camp Tecumseh and the Jim Bashaw Fund. And just another great night. And great fun watching the football game and great fun helping out the Boosters Club, selling their some of their stuff in the concession stand, too. They're still tallying up their totals, and we should have an amount coming up week of December 14th, our Camp Tecumseh Fund. We'll have some of the kids and organizers of the event in here to present a check to camp. So looking forward to that. By the way, we're back in St. Albans this weekend. It's the old Derelict Car and Motorcycle Show, Taylor Park in St. Albans, Saturday from 11 to 3. We'll be there this weekend for that, too.
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1: Of light passing showers possible this evening and overnight, otherwise staying cloudy and mild with a low of 65. Periods of light to moderate rain for the first half of Friday, and then Friday afternoon turning drier with a high of 67. We'll clear the sky out in time for sunrise Saturday morning, below 48, and the afternoon high 61 under a mainly sunny sky with light wind to start off the weekend. I'm NBC5 meteorologist Ben Frechette.
2: It is 68 in Plattsburgh and 68 degrees in Burlington.

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Big Cat's Cool 105, Fleetwood Mac in the More Music Drive Home. Haven't seen a lot of sunshine around this week, and it doesn't look like we're going to see it either to finish out the week. Clouds tonight, the showers move in, looks a little wet tomorrow, but brighter on Saturday. We'll get the full forecast here coming up.

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0: Gonna check on that forecast now. 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
13: Champagne Valley weather.
14: A couple of light passing showers possible this evening and overnight, otherwise staying cloudy and mild with a low of 65. Periods of light to moderate rain for the first half of Friday, and then Friday afternoon turning drier with a high of 67. We'll clear the sky out in time for sunrise Saturday morning, the low 48, and the afternoon high 61 under a mainly sunny sky with light wind to start off the weekend. I'm NBC5 meteorologist Ben Frechette.
0: It is 66 in Plattsburgh and 68 in Burlington.

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Baby, Dead or Alive, kicking off today's drive at 5. 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

0: 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More Music Drive Home along with Mark Knight here Thursday afternoon. Getting you there with the biggest hits on the radio. Bon Jovi coming up. McCartney and the Wings, Bruce Springsteen, and more all next on the Drive at 5. And we'll get a check on that forecast for you as well. Looks wet as we get into tonight and tomorrow morning's morning commute. Not the nicest, but we do clear out for the weekend, especially the first half. Saturday's looking great. We'll get details here. Coming up, it's all part of the Drive at 5 today. 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
12: A couple of light passing showers possible this evening and overnight, otherwise staying cloudy and mild with a low of 65. Periods of light to moderate rain for the first half of Friday, and then Friday afternoon turning drier with a high of 67. We'll clear the sky out in time for sunrise Saturday morning, the low 48, and the afternoon high 61 under a mainly sunny sky with light wind to start off the weekend. I'm NBC5 meteorologist Ben Frechette.
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It's McCartney and Wings in the Morning Music Drive Home. October 1st, 2026. Tomorrow, the first of five Fridays we've got this month. That would be nice. Always nice when you can get an extra Friday on the calendar. It's five Saturdays, too. Halloween on a Saturday this year. It's also the night we'll change the clocks back an hour. Saturday night, the 31st, into Sunday morning.

Big Hits Cool 105. Hungry Heart here. That's Bruce Springsteen. Hey, traffic, just a reminder that they're doing the work with that new pedestrian bridge over the interstate at exit 14 in South Burlington, and daily lane closures there during the middle of the day. I know they've been working on that. It's been tying some folks up here over the last week or so. It's going to continue for a little while, so just leave yourself some extra time if you got to go through that corridor middle of the day while we're doing the work there. See something going on? 802-863-1051. Get you in here for traffic.

0: 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More music drive home and the drive at 5 here on a Thursday afternoon along with Mark. Now, I've been talking with my older daughter a few times today. She lives just outside Omaha, Nebraska, where they've been dealing with a ton of rain last night and flooding this morning. Parts of her area picked up 7 inches of rain overnight last night. Not quite the same as getting 7 inches of rain around here where you've got the mountains funneling it all down into the valleys like we saw with Irene and a couple of years ago, too. It's all flat there, but still a ton of water in a short amount of time. A lot of flooding there. Took her a while to figure out how to get to work this morning. Every time she had turned a corner, it was another road closed. And no power, too. They were without power for about 12 hours trying to figure out what she's got to get rid of in her refrigerator now. So been a lot of folks in the Midwest dealing with some of that over the last few days. We're going to get in on some of that rain around here later tonight and tomorrow morning. Get more on that with a forecast in a moment here. Got Aretha Franklin coming up, too, on the drive at 5.
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11: Champlain Valley weather.
12: A couple of light passing showers possible this evening and overnight, otherwise staying cloudy and mild with a low of 65. periods of light to moderate rain for the first half of Friday, and then Friday afternoon turning drier with a high of 67. We'll clear the sky out in time for sunrise Saturday morning, the low 48, and the afternoon high 61 under a mainly sunny sky with light wind to start off the weekend. I'm NBC5 meteorologist Ben Frechette.
0: It is 68 in Plattsburgh and 68 degrees in Burlington.

Big Cat's Cool 105. Huey Lewis in the news. Number one, kicking off the new hour. Prince keeps it rolling here with a chart topper from 1986. Got Kim Wilde coming up to the two. It's Mariah Carey and more. It's all next. It's the More Music Drive Home with Cool 105.

Big Hits Cool 105 forecast. The showers move in tonight. Looks wet for the morning commute tomorrow. But clearing out in time for the weekend. Looks like sunshine Saturday. Some good news. Be up with the Cool Road Show at the old Derelict Car Show, Taylor Park at St. Albans on Saturday. Looks beautiful for that. Details, full forecast coming up the next few minutes here.

0: Big Hits Cool 105 Fantasy. Mariah Carey, another one of her big chart toppers there from the mid-90s. Big number one hit for her from about this point, 1995. Mark Knight in with you on this Thursday afternoon. Great to have you along with us here. Got Rick Astley coming up, 38 special. Billy Joel and more here in a moment, and we'll get a check on that forecast for you as well. Coming up this weekend, actually starts tomorrow, big rummage sale going on at the old Erica's Village Diner in Fairfax. It's a benefit for the United Church of Fairfax. That's tomorrow and Saturday. 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
12: Of light passing showers possible this evening and overnight, otherwise staying cloudy and mild with a low of 65. periods of light to moderate rain for the first half of Friday, and then Friday afternoon turning drier with a high of 67. We'll clear the sky out in time for sunrise Saturday morning, the low 48, and the afternoon high 61 under a mainly sunny sky with light wind to start off the weekend. I'm NBC5 meteorologist Ben Frechette.
0: It is 66 in Plattsburgh and 68 degrees in Burlington.

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Steelers and Browns getting together tonight. Thursday night football out in Cleveland. Don't forget to get your pick in our Pro Football Pick'em contest. At least that one by 8 o'clock or so tonight.

Cat's Cool 105, Human League of the More Music Drive Home. Forecast looks like the rain develops tonight and a wet morning commute tomorrow. We'll get the update from the team at NBC5 here in the next few minutes. Mention the football game tonight. Baseball 2, Phillies and Braves from Atlanta. NBC5 has that matchup tonight. Winner moves on to play the Dodgers in the NLDS starting Saturday.

0: Big Cat's Cool Putt 05. Billy Joel putting wraps on the More Music Drive home tonight. Hey, it's Mark Knight. Have a good night. See you tomorrow. Kicking off the weekend together here at about 3 o'clock or so. We'll look forward to catching up with you then. Joe DiRenzo next. More big hits for you coming up on this Thursday night. Spice Girls, Jay Giles, Van Elton John, Madonna, the Backstreet Boys, and more in the next half hour or so. And we'll get a check on that forecast, too. It's all on the way next here.
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10: Showers turn into a steady rain tonight, especially for northern areas. It's warm and humid, the low 65. Tomorrow, 67, wettest in the morning, drier by later in the day. Then the sky clears tomorrow night with a low of 47. And Saturday is beautiful, sunny, with a light wind and a high of 60. I'm NBC5 Chief Meteorologist Tyler Jankowski.

Big Hits Cool 105, Belinda Carlisle. Heaven is a Place on Earth, kicking off your more music Thursday evening. We got Madonna, Eric Carmen, and the Greg Kim Band all coming up. Elton John right now. Sad Songs Say So Much on Big Hits Cool 105.

Big Hits, Cool 105. That's Madonna with Like a Virgin. It's your More Music Thursday evening. Showers becoming steady rain tonight. The temperature will drop down to 65 degrees. Your full weather forecast is coming up. The Greg Kim Band and the Backstreet Boys are on the way, too. It's Eric Carmen right now with Hungry Eyes. Big Hits, Cool 105.

0: Big Hits Go 105, the Backstreet Boys, and everybody, it's your More Music Thursday evening. I'm Joey D, taking over from Mark Knight. Of course, I'm here until 10. I got Bon Jovi, John Mellencamp, and Heart all on the way. Got your weather forecast coming up, too.
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11: Showers turn into a steady rain tonight, especially for northern areas. It's warm and humid, the low 65. Tomorrow, 67, wettest in the morning, drier by later in the day. Then the sky clears tomorrow night with a low of 47. And Saturday is beautiful, sunny, with a light wind and a high of 60. I'm NBC5 Chief Meteorologist Tyler Jankowski.

0: Big Hits, Cool 105, Rock Set. It's Dangerous. On your More Music Thursday evening, John Brooks back in tomorrow with the Friday edition of the 80s at 8. Of course, he's going to play Big Hits in the 8 o'clock hour exclusively from the 1980s. One of these days, I just want to see John throwing a hit from like the 70s or 60s or maybe even go way back in time, find something from the 20s and play that just to throw everybody off. But he's not going to do that. In fact, tomorrow, he's got the number one song in the country this week in 1982, a four-week chart topper from John Mellencamp, and a whole lot more. The 80s at 8, it's brought to you in part by the Adirondack Coffee Roasters, the freshest coffee roasted daily at 373 Route 3 in Plattsburgh. 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Stay tuned. The Big Hits will continue after your weather forecast. It's Duran Duran and the Cars, Nick.
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14: Get

Showers turn into a steady rain tonight, especially for northern areas. It's warm and humid, the low 65. Tomorrow 67, wettest in the morning, drier by later in the day. Then the sky clears tomorrow night with a low of 47. And Saturday is beautiful, sunny, with a light wind and a high of 60. I'm NBC5 Chief Meteorologist Tyler Jankowski.